0: Hey, it's Kenny Chesney, your co-host of Backstage Country this week. 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
5: One of my early memories of doing something with my dad was going to the very first race ever at Charlotte Motor Speedway, the World 600 on June 19th, 1960. Today, Charlotte Motor Speedway is a landmark. For me, it was a great memory with my dad. Are you looking to make some memories with your family? Here's a perfect idea. Hi, it's Jack Daniel for Charlotte Motor Speedway. Sunday, October 11th, there's going to be a concert. There's going to be a party. I'm talking about the kind of get-together that's just good old-fashioned fun. Whether you're young, old, or in between. It's fall. It's a Sunday, and our home

0: Home team has a bye, so come out to the track. The Bank of America 400. 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
7: Hey, it's Charlie, and looking at my calendar for Sunday, October 11th, Carolina football's on the bench for a week. 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How about a pre-race concert from Tyler Hubbard?

0: racing and great live country music? I mean, come on. 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
5: One of my early memories of doing something with my dad was going to the very first race ever at Charlotte Motor Speedway, the World 600 on June 19th, 1960. Today, Charlotte Motor Speedway is a landmark. For me, it was a great memory with my dad. Are you looking to make some memories with your family? Here's a perfect idea. Hi, it's Jack Daniel for Charlotte Motor Speedway. Sunday, October 11th, there's going to be a concert. There's going to be a party. I'm talking about the kind of get-together that's just good old-fashioned fun. Whether you're young, old, or in between. It's fall. It's a Sunday, and our home team has a bye, so come out to the track. The Bank of America 400. Exciting NASCAR action on Sunday afternoon. Back on Charlotte's Oval with a free Tyler Hubbard pre-race concert tossed in for good measure. Here's all you got to do. Grab your crew.

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1: And if I was from Paris,
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0: you got to be there by 7 o'clock. You got 15 minutes to make it happen. 6:45 in the Carolinas, Country 103.7. Charlie and Debbie Show, 83. You're high this afternoon under sunny skies. 63 now, and who be this?
1: Hey, it's Charlotte.
2: Hey, Charlotte. You are a lucky qualifier.
1: Oh, my gosh. I can't believe I finally got through.
0: Yeah. Number 11. You are one of, I guess you're one of the final eight because we're going to draw for this on Monday.
2: Yeah, we're so excited for you. You're now in the pot to hopefully get a trip to Vegas, fly away to see Jason Aldean, Luke Bryan, all those folks in December.
1: Oh, my gosh. I'm so excited, and I have never flown before, so I will be a nervous wreck if I win.
2: Oh, goodness. Oh,
0: well, that will cool. Be odd. Your first plane ride, you step off of it in the middle of Oz. I mean, Vegas is just it's not like you're flying to Iowa City.
2: I've never even been to Vegas. That's awesome.
0: I can't imagine that being your first plane ride. That's totally bananas. Inside the next 20 minutes, smartest person in the QC, ask Captain Jim and your TikTok treasure of the day. Country 103.
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6: One of my early memories of doing something with my dad was going to the very first race ever at Charlotte Motor Speedway, the World 600 on June 19th, 1960. 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
9: Soft on crime, career politician Roy Cooper released 3,500 criminals early. 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Violent criminals like Jimmy Spate Jr., the career criminal with 8 prior convictions. Burglary, felony car theft, sexually abusing a 14-year-old child.
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9: After Cooper let Spate back out on our streets, Spate then sexually assaulted a woman and murdered an innocent man. Roy Cooper's radical record made North Carolina more dangerous. Some people just don't deserve another chance. 40 years of Roy Cooper is long enough. SLF PAC is responsible for the content of this advertising. 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
6: One of my early memories of doing something with my dad was going to the very first race ever at Charlotte Motor Speedway. The World 600 on June 19th, 1960. 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
30: 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Here's your Channel 9 Severe Weather Center 9 forecast.
0: Good morning. I'm Channel 9 meteorologist Keith Monday. Lots of sunshine again today and a little bit warmer. We're back in the mid-80s this afternoon. That warming trend will continue throughout the week with upper 80s to near 90 by Friday. A chance for showers and thunderstorms will be picking up again toward the weekend.
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1037. My gosh, I almost forgot. We got to qualify somebody else. Jason Aldean, Luke Bryan, Vegas, baby. We'll take care of that inside the next 3 minutes. 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
1: 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F-A-V-O-R-I-T-E. 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

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Yeah.

with $1,000 right now. It is Charlie and Debbie's 5K a day. Your keyword from noon, if you missed it, favorite. 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
4: I heard it here first. We are approaching pumpkin patch season, and I'm so excited. I got a newborn. He's 4 months old. And we're taking him to a pumpkin patch. He's not going to remember it, but we are going to have a whole little photo shoot with him and a pumpkin. That's for sure. Here's

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I'm Cameron, and how'd you like to win a trip to Vegas to see Jason Aldean and Luke Bryan? It is our bonus tune in to Take Off Flyaway and your next chance to qualify to win that free trip to Vegas tomorrow morning 6:40 with Charlie and Debbie.

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1: She was 69, still smoking, serving hurricanes since the schooner's wharf opened. When she poured me one, I

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Nick Rivers, the new guy. I'm so excited. I get to play the new Zach Top for you. It's called South of Sanity. It's on the way. Less than 10 minutes. 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

dad at home want to remind you, coming up after 5, got another shot at $1,000 with Charlie and Debbie's 5K a day. 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